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0: let Uber take you there. Because there are nights out, airport trips, and car troubles in your area, there are drivers in your area. Uber. 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

0: girl.
1: Okay, this just stressed me out. I saw a meme saying 11 weeks till Christmas. What? Oh, I'm so not ready. I don't even think I'll be ready in 11 weeks. But having an extra $1,000.

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1: There you go.
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